0: This is Akashvani, the news read by Nina Arakel. The Delhi police has denied permission for the proposed protest by the CJP at Jantar Mantar in the national capital today, citing previous violations of guidelines and public safety concerns. Addressing the media in New Delhi yesterday, Delhi Police Joint Commissioner Nupur Prasad said applications seeking permission to hold protests or other programs at Jantar Mantar must be submitted at least 10 days in advance. Ms. Prasad noted that the CJP had previously been granted permission to hold a protest at the venue but had failed to comply with the prescribed guidelines and the undertakings given by the party.
1: We have received an application from Sarov Das, co-convener of Cockroach Janata Party. The application is regarding an intimation for protest on 10th of October at Jantar Mantar. The protest was regarding accountability of CEC. This intimation was considered and it was found that the intimation was given in a very short span of time, whereas as per the prescribed guideline, the intimation has to be received 10 days prior to the protest which is planned.
0: Ms. Prasad further stated that prohibitory orders under Section 163 of the Bharatiya Nagarik Suraksha Sanhita are currently in force in the area and warned that Delhi police will take appropriate legal action against anyone found violating the law. Meanwhile, security arrangements have been strengthened across the national capital. The Delhi Metro Rail Corporation DMRC has announced that entry and exit facilities at 45 metro stations will remain closed till 6 this evening for security reasons. The situation will be reviewed by security agencies and further updates will be

0: issued accordingly. Namo Bharat train services between Saraikale Khan and New Ashok Nagar stations in Delhi will remain suspended till 10 p.m. tonight. Prime Minister Narendra Modi has called for greater focus on the health, nutrition and overall development of adolescent girls. The Prime Minister made the remarks while chairing the valedictory section of the new two-day National Departmental Summit on Women and Child Development in New Delhi yesterday. Mr. Modi emphasized the importance of Jan Bhagidari, people's participation, and called for Anganwadi centres to be developed as centres of community participation. He said families living near Anganwadi centres should be encouraged to contribute on special occasions by sharing nutritious food, toys and other locally relevant items for children. Prime Minister Narendra Modi has stressed the need for young people to continuously upgrade their skills and adapt to emerging technologies amid rapid technological advancements. He made these remarks while interacting with members of Team India who participated in the World Skills Competition Shanghai 2026 at his residence in New Delhi yesterday, congratulating the participants on representing India on the global stage. Mr. Modi urged them to develop skills in line with the requirements of the international market. The ruling Bharatiya Janata Party, BJP, has swept key by-elections in West Bengal and Assam, while the ruling Tamilaga Vetri Karagam, TVK, has won two assembly by-polls in Tamil Nadu. In Puducherry, the ruling All India NR Congress, AINRC, has retained the Tattanchavadi assembly seat. Meanwhile, in Assam, BJP candidate Devashish Sharma won the Nagaon Lok Sabha by-election, defeating his nearest rival, All India United Democratic Front Chief Badruddin Ajmal, by over 1,42,000 votes. Congress candidate Sibomani Bora finished third. In men's cricket, West Indies defeated India by 6 wickets in the second T20 international in Ranchi last night, levelling the 5-match series to 1-1. Chasing a target of 250 runs, West Indies overhauled the score, posting 250 runs for the loss of 4 wickets in 18.3 overs, winning the match with 9 balls to spare. Captain Shai Hope led from the front with a magnificent 102 of 45 balls, while Sherfane Rutherford's 84 of 37 set the chase alight. And that is the end of this news bulletin.
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1: The Delhi police has denied permission for the proposed protest by the CJP at Jantar Mantar in the national capital today, citing previous violations of guidelines and public safety concerns. Addressing the media in New Delhi yesterday, Delhi Police Joint Commissioner Nupur Prasad said applications seeking permission to hold protests or other programs at Jantar Mantar must be submitted at least 10 days in advance. The Joint Commissioner said the decision to deny permission was taken in view of the party's previous failure to adhere to Delhi Police guidelines.
2: We have received an application from Sarov Das, co-convener of Cockroach Janata Party. The application is regarding an intimation for protest on 10th of October at Jantar Mantar. The protest was regarding accountability of CEC. This intimation was considered and it was found that the intimation was given in a very short span of time, whereas as per the prescribed guideline, the intimation has to be received 10 days prior to the protest which is planned.
1: The Joint Commissioner warned that Delhi Police will now take appropriate legal action against anyone found violating the law. More from our correspondent.
3: Ahead of the proposed protest at Jantar Mantar today, elaborate security arrangements have been made across the national capital. DCP Railway B. Bharat Reddy said that 334 government railway police personnel, including around 120 women personnel, have been deployed in 7 major railway stations in Delhi.
4: Law and order maintain karne ke liye humne special deployments kiye hain. Delhi mein 7 major railway stations hain. Un pe sabhi pe humne round the clock deployment kiya hai. Total humne 334 jo GRP ke police personnel hain wo लगाए हैं, जिसमें 120 के आसपास लेडी पुलिस हैं, प्लस हमने सीएपीएफ की भी मांग की है, उनको भी राउंड द क्लॉक हम डिप्लॉय करेंगे।
3: 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will remain available at all the concerned stations except New Delhi Metro Station. Namo Bharat train services between Saraikalekha and New Ashok Nagar Namo Bharat stations in Delhi will also remain closed today till 10 PM. During this period, Namo Bharat train services between Anand Vihar station in Delhi and Modipuram station in UP stations will continue to operate as per schedule. Furthermore, in view of the law and order situation, Delhi Traffic Police has also issued an advisory for traffic diversion in various parts of the national capital. Divergence came into effect from today 6 AM depending upon prevailing situation. Shiva Mishra for Akashvani News, Delhi.
1: All 10 candidates for the Rajya Sabha from Uttar Pradesh, including 8 from the Bharatiya Janata Party BJP and 2 from the Samajwadi Party SP, were declared elected unopposed yesterday. Returning officer Ajit Verma, special secretary of the Uttar Pradesh Legislative Assembly, confirmed the unopposed election of all 10 candidates. More from our correspondent.
5: Uttar Pradesh Chief Minister Yogi Adityanath congratulated the BJP candidates, expressing confidence that they will contribute to Prime Minister Narendra Modi's vision of Viksit Bharat and the country's development. The unopposed election was made possible after the Samajwadi Party decided not to field a third candidate for the 10th seat, paving the way for all 10 candidates to be elected without a contest. The biennial elections were necessitated due to the expiry of the terms of 10 Rajya Sabha members from Uttar Pradesh on 25th of November. Among the Rajya Sabha members retiring from the state are Union Ministers Hardeep Singh Puri and B.L. Verma, BJP leaders Arun Singh, Geeta Shakya, Neeraj Shekhar, Brijlal and Seema Dwivedi, Samajwadi Party leader Ram Gopal Yadav and BSP's Ramji Gautam. The seat vacated by former Deputy Chief Minister of State Dinesh Sharma had also remained vacant following his resignation after being appointed Lieutenant Governor of Andaman and Nicobar Islands. Sushil Chandra Tiwari, Akashvani News, Lucknow.
1: Prime Minister Narendra Modi has completed 25 years in public service, a journey defined by the mantra of Jan Seva Se Desh Seva and a relentless commitment that continues. Guided by this vision for Seva and Sushasan, the government has been ceaselessly working towards achieving the goal of a Vikasit Bharat by 2047. Let us listen to this special report on the valor and sacrifices of tribal heroes of Jharkhand and the newly constructed museum dedicated to the freedom fighters.
6: The sacred land of Jharkhand, where every particle of soil narrates the immortal saga of Ulgulan, the great tumult and the freedom struggle. Under Prime Minister Narendra

0: Modi's vision, Janajatiya Gaurav Divas, is celebrated every year on November 15th, which is also the birth anniversary of the immortal tribal martyr Bhagwan Birsa Munda. Under this vision, the Grand Tribal Freedom Fighters Museum, built spending 142 crore rupees in the old central jail of Ranchi, has awakened a new consciousness in the country, restoring the self-respect of the tribals. A unique tribal museum showcasing the glorious cultural heritage of the state is also established on the premises of St. Ignatius High School in Gumla District headquarters. Local villager says that looking at the traditional tools, clothes and rare artifacts of our ancestors in this grand tribal museum makes us proud.
1: My name is Bela Topo. I came to visit the tribal museum. It helps us to learn about the history, culture and contribution of our tribal communities.
0: On the other hand, the widespread impact of schemes for public service in the honoring of tribal heroes is also being witnessed in the Khunti district, the sacred birthplace of Bhagwan Birsa Munda. Poonam Kerketa, Akashvani News, Ranchi.
2: Communications Minister Jyotiraditya Sindhya has said that India does not allow monopolies in any sector. He also criticized the Congress over its stance on Starlink's license to operate in India. Speaking at the 10th edition of the India Mobile Congress 2026 in New Delhi yesterday, Mr. Sindhya said three companies, Starlink, Geo Satellite Communications and Etulsat OneWeb, had secured satellite communication licenses. He said the government would allocate spectrum to these companies on a revenue-sharing basis once the framework was finalized.
3: We are very clear on our stand. There are three parties that have got a license. As and when the government decides the charge system on the revenue basis, that spectrum will be assigned to them. And as and when they individually fulfill security conditions, then they can start operations.
2: This is Akashwani giving you the news.
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2: The United States has temporarily lifted sanctions on the sale and import of Russian origin diesel fuel until the 7th of April 2027. Following a conversation between U.S. President Donald Trump and Russian President Vladimir Putin. Speaking to media persons outside the White House, President Trump said Russia will immediately supply more than 3 lakh tons of diesel, followed by 5 lakh tons in November, 1 million tons thereafter, and an additional 3 million tons depending on the condition of Russian refineries.
5: I think you heard about the oil deal with Russia. That is a big deal. That is massive amounts of oil coming into our country. And I want to thank President Putin, to be honest with you. We have massive amounts of oil being coming into our country, and it's diesel, which is what we want. So,
2: External Affairs Minister Dr. S. Jayashankar said India-Ethiopia bilateral cooperation has gained significant momentum in recent years, reflecting shared developmental aspirations and South-South solidarity. Addressing a gathering at the Adwa Memorial Museum in Addis Ababa, Dr. Jayashankar also called on Indian African countries to work together to amplify the concerns of the Global South. He said the impact of global crisis on developing nations needed to be articulated forcefully and could not be ignored by the international community. Referring to what he described as the 4F crisis of fuel, food, fertilizers and finance, the External Affairs Minister said conflicts in different parts of the world along with the COVID-19 pandemic in previous years had set back the development prospects of the Global South. India's Putul Sonowal has created history by shoring the country of its first ever medal at the World Bowls Champion of Champions in Barham, Australia. The 43-year-old from Assam achieved the milestone by reaching the semi-final of the men's singles event. In men's cricket, West Indies defeated India by 6 wickets in the second T20 International in Ranchi last night, levelling the 5-match series 1-1. Chasing a target of 250 runs, West Indies overall the score posting 252 runs for the loss of 4 wickets in 18.3 overs, winning the match with 9 balls to spare. Captain Shai Hope led from the front with a magnificent 102 of 45 balls, while Sherfane Rutherford's 84 of 87 set the chase alight. And now for a look at today's newspapers, it's over to Nina Arakkal.
6: Thank you, Pramod. By polls boost, BJP wins both Bengal seats, Assam Lok Sabha seat, headlines a statement by the Tribune, headlines ruling parties win by poll battles across 4 states, Union Territory. The

0: In age headlines, Delhi turns into a fortress to halt CJP protests today. The papers add that 40,000 plus security personnel deployed, 45 metro stations shut and mobile internet suspended in areas near protest site and diversions in most routes. Another prominent story covered in all newspapers is the Indian origin jurist Navanatham Navi Pillai winning the Nobel Peace Prize. The Hindu says international jurist Navi Pillai wins Nobel Peace Prize. The paper adds that she was born in Durban in Tamil origin parents, grew up under apartheid and studied law at Harvard. And finally, a story in the Indian Express says, seized from Thane 2 years ago, infant orangutan sets to return to Indonesia. And with that, it's back to you, Pramod.
1: Thank you, Nina. And now before we end the bulletin, the headlines once again. Prime Minister Narendra Modi calls for greater focus on health, nutrition and overall development of adolescent girls. Chairs valedictory session of National Departmental Summit on Women and Child Development. Delhi Police denies permission for proposed protests at Jantar Mantar. Today, tightened security across national capital, Delhi Metro shuts entry and exit at 45 stations. All 10 candidates from Uttar Pradesh, including 8 from the BJP and 2 from Samajwadi Party, elected unopposed to Rajya Sabha. US lifts sanctions on sale of Russian diesel in global markets until April next year amid unprecedented price surge. In sports, Putul Sonowale shows country's first ever medal at the World Bowls Champion of Champions after reaching the semi-finals in Australia. And with that, we end the morning news. Have a nice day.
2: Lucky Akaspani Dipu Nalatum Jamaica's Lombom Lucky, FM Benalong Pen Megahertz, Paris, Rotobar Circuit. News on ARF Lapente, Res Evalong Penta, Kedo Anajaminaltum Arjalongi. Lun Carbi Lunchetak Labang Song Denaltum, Malam Sopor of Pilate, Arjalampo.
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This is Akashvani and I am Valsa Williams with the midday news. The headlines. Delhi police makes elaborate security arrangements amidst call for protest at Jantar Mantar, detains some individuals planning to participate. Rail and metro services partly affected in national capital. BJP accuses opposition of weakening constitutional institutions and breaking people's faith in democracy. Defence Minister Rajnath Singh says India is closely monitoring neighbourhood and global security developments, reiterates armed forces are undergoing major transformation under Atmanirbhar Bharat vision. India slams Pakistan at UN General Assembly for spreading lies and falsehoods about Jammu and Kashmir. And IMD forecasts heavy rainfall over Bihar, Karnataka, Himachal Pradesh and Jammu and Kashmir today. Delhi police has made extensive security arrangements in the New Delhi area to ensure public safety in view of the call for protest at Jantar Mantar by the CJP today. Police personnel are deployed at multiple checkpoints in New Delhi district. Talking to media, Deputy Commissioner of Delhi

0: police. Kumar Abhishek said extensive arrangements have been made to ensure public order is not disrupted in the area. He said preventive checks have been implemented in the New Delhi area. The DCP also informed that some individuals have been detained who were planning to participate in today's protest.
1: In New Delhi, in view of the protest that has been declared today, there has been a preventive check. There are female staff here and we are checking all the vehicles to ensure that there is no disruption to the peace process. We have made all the necessary arrangements. Some people have been detained here who are going to participate in today's demonstration.
0: Meanwhile, Deputy Commissioner of Delhi Traffic Police Vikas Kumar said they are facilitating commuters to take alternate routes as traffic is regulated in the New Delhi area. He added that traffic police personnel are also guiding people. Meanwhile, due to security reasons, the entry and exit at 45 metro stations will remain closed till 6 this evening. These include Janpath, Patel Chowk, Central Secretariat, Lok Kalyan Marg, Rajiv Chowk, New Delhi, Seva Tirth and Mandi House. Interchange facility will remain available at all the concerned metro stations except New Delhi Metro Station. Namo Bharat train services between Saraikale Khan and New Ashok Nagar Namo Bharat stations in Delhi will also remain closed till 10 p.m. today. During this period, Namo Bharat train services between Anand Vihar station in Delhi and Modipuram station in Uttar Pradesh will continue to operate as per schedule. Indian Railways has cancelled several trains arriving at New Delhi Tilak Bridge and Hazrat Nizamuddin Railway stations between 4 a.m. and 2 p.m. today. According to the Railways, all mail and express trains departing from their originating stations after 2 p.m. yesterday and scheduled to arrive at New Delhi and Hazrat Nizamuddin stations between 4 a.m. and 2 p.m. today have been cancelled at source. It said the decision has been taken in view of the anticipated heavy road traffic congestion in areas surrounding the railway stations. Union Agriculture Minister Shivraj Singh Chauhan today alleged that the opposition is weakening constitutional institutions and breaking people's faith in democracy. The union minister claimed that all this is being done with the support of foreign powers. Addressing a press conference in Bhopal, he criticized the India bloc and took a dig at the Cockroach Janata Party without naming it. Mr. Chauhan said that on one side, the people are standing with Prime Minister Narendra Modi to build a Vikasit Bharat, while on the other side, the opposition is disappointed and frustrated.
2: The opposition cannot win in the electoral arena or earn the trust of the people. That is why it is trying to create chaos on the streets, dismantling constitutional institutions, conspiring to undermine faith in democracy and tearing the constitution to shreds. And the opposition is not doing all this on its own. It is doing so with the support of foreign powers.
0: BJP National President Nitin Naveen today alleged that opposition parties are making efforts to create instability in the country and acting at the behest of foreign forces. Talking to reporters in New Delhi, Mr. Naveen accused opposition parties of attempting to create a highly dangerous and serious situation in the country. Mr. Naveen also accused the opposition of insulting the public mandate by spreading falsehoods in the name of the constitution. He said repeated electoral defeats had led to desperation among opposition parties. The BJP president said the government will deal firmly with attempts to create tension in the country.
3: Over the past 12 years, under the leadership of the Prime Minister, we have steered the country out of an atmosphere of fear and endeavoured to eradicate terrorism and Naxalism from their very root. Yet there are still individuals with an urban Naxal mindset who are intent on destabilizing the nation. The youth of India are deeply connected to the Indian culture and democracy and are committed to the Indian constitution. The way you are attempting to challenge the country's constitutional framework and its democracy and the insulting language you employ against individuals holding the nation highest officers will never be accepted by India's 140 crore citizens and you will certainly face the consequences.
0: Defence Minister Rajnath Singh today said India is closely monitoring developments in its neighbourhood and beyond, along with their strategic implications amid major changes in modern warfare and the global security order. Addressing exercise Tarang Shakti 2026 at Jodhpur Air Force Station, the Defence Minister said the established world order was changing rapidly, while the shape of the emerging global order remained uncertain.
4: Added to the uncertainty and unpredictability coming from mind-boggling speed of technological changes in the defense sector is the geopolitical

0: flux. We are facing a situation where the older established world order is fast disappearing, while the shape of future order is yet to emerge. In light of this volatile security environment, a perpetual state of high alertness is demanded from every responsible nation.
1: Mr. Singh said the Indian Armed Forces are undergoing a fundamental transformation in their structure, capabilities and strategic approach, guided by the vision of Atmanirbhar Bharat. We have more from our correspondent.
2: The exercise began on September 26 will continue till October 12. Besides the Indian Air Force, Air Forces of seven countries, Australia, the United States, France, Germany and United Arab Emirates, Sri Lanka and Bangladesh are participating in the exercise. The exercise features several advanced fighter jets, including the F-35, Lightning II, Rafale and F-16, along with transport and aerial refueling aircrafts. Held under the theme Power in Partnership, the exercise aims to enhance interoperability, strengthen military cooperation, and facilitate the exchange of operational expertise among partners.

0: exercise features several advanced fighter jets, including the F-35, Lightning II, Rafale, and F-16, along with transport and aerial refueling aircrafts. Held under the theme Power in Partnership, the exercise aims to enhance interoperability, strengthen military cooperation, and facilitate the exchange of operational expertise among participating air forces. Jitendra Dwivedi, Akashwani News, Jaipur.
1: The government has debunked an article claiming that the Indian Air Force suffered losses during the Balakot airstrike. The fact-check unit of the Press Information Bureau, PIB, informed that the article misrepresents the nature and execution of the operation, presenting a misleading narrative that distorts the facts. The unit added that the Balakot airstrike was a deliberate targeted operation conducted by the Indian Air Force against a designated terrorist facility. PIB said the operation underscored the IAF's precision strike capability, operational preparedness, and resolve to deliver a calibrated response to terrorism. This is Akashwani giving you the news.
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1: Welcome back to the Midday News. India has slammed Pakistan at the United Nations for spreading lies and falsehoods about Jammu and Kashmir, asserting that the Union Territory is and will always remain an integral and inalienable part of India. India exercised its right of reply during a discussion on decolonization in the Fourth Committee of the UN General Assembly in New York today. Member of Parliament Mahima Kumar Mewar responded to a statement by Pakistan's representative in a post on X. India at the UN in New York said Mewar had accused Pakistan of misusing the UN platform to spread false claims about Jammu and Kashmir.
3: It is regrettable that Pakistan continues to abuse this August forum by peddling lies and falsehoods about the Indian Union Territory of Jammu and Kashmir. We call upon Pakistan to stop the grave and ongoing human rights violation in the areas illegally occupied by it, where the population is in open revolt against Pakistan's military occupation, repression, brutality, and illegal exploitation of resources.
1: Mahalaya is being observed today, marking the traditional invocation of goddess Durga and heralding the arrival of Durga Pujo, Bengal's biggest annual festival. Here is a report from our Kolkata correspondent.
4: The day marks the culmination of Pitripakho, the fortnight dedicated to paying homage to departed ancestors, and the beginning of Devi Pakho, according to traditional Hindu belief. Devotees across the state are offering tarpon on the banks of rivers and other water bodies, praying for the peace of their ancestors' souls. Mahalaya is also synonymous with the timeless radio program Mahishasura Mardini, broadcast by Akashwani in the early hours of the day. The program, featuring Sanskrit chants, devotional songs, and narration by Birendra Krishna Bhadra, has remained an integral part of Bengal's cultural heritage for generations. Prime Minister Narendra Modi, in a social media message, said, "We seek the blessings of Ma Durga. May the blessings fill our society with happiness, compassion, and hope. May there be peace and prosperity all around." With the invocation of Goddess Durga, the countdown to Durga Puja begins, filling the air with devotion, anticipation, and festive spirit. Sandeep Andash Gupta, Akashwani News, Kolkata.
1: Prime Minister Narendra Modi has extended greetings to the people on the occasion of Mahalaya. In a social media post, Mr. Modi wished that the blessings of Ma Durga brings happiness, compassion and hope to society. He wished that peace and prosperity prevails all around. The portals of Sri Hemkund Sahib, the renowned Sikh pilgrimage site in Chamoli district of Uttarakhand, were closed for winter today. The final ardas or prayer was performed at 12:30 p.m., following which the portals were closed at 1 p.m. in accordance with religious traditions. The portals of Sri Hemkund Sahib were open to pilgrims on May the 23rd this year. During the pilgrimage season, around 2,80,000 devotees paid obeisance at the sacred shrine. 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

Good evening. This is Akashwani and I am Nishit Kumar with the news at 9. The headlines. External Affairs Minister Dr. S. Jaishankar calls for UN Security Council reforms and greater representation for India and Africa. National Investigation Agency registers case to investigate attack on Captain Smith Macher aboard Fly Dubai flight. Delhi police detain several persons attempting to reach protest site. BJP says its victory in bipolls reaffirms faith in democracy, accuses opposition of disrupting public life through protests. Russian strike

0: kill 15 people in Ukraine's Zaporizhia region, and Reserve Bank of India directs banks to maintain 99% of required cash reserve ratio daily from October 16th. And now the news in detail. External Affairs Minister S. Jaishankar has called for reform of the UN Security Council, saying India and Africa cannot remain underrepresented in the global decision-making. Addressing a gathering at the Adwa Victory Memorial Museum in Ethiopian capital Addis Ababa, Dr. Jaishankar called for fair African representation in both permanent and non-permanent membership and recalled India's efforts during its 2023 G20 presidency to secure permanent membership for the African Union.
1: India and Africa cannot remain underrepresented in global decision making. And that is why India worked resolutely during its G20 presidency in 2023 to secure a permanent membership for the African Union. This decade has seen the UN slide steadily into irrelevance, helpless in the face of major challenges. Our objective is not merely to add more seats around an old table. It is to make global governance more democratic, more responsive, and more representative. And in doing so, make the United Nations itself more capable and more credible.
0: On the final leg of his three-nation African tour, Dr. Jaishankar urged Indian businesses to invest in the continent and call for stronger cooperation in food security, agriculture, and sustainable development. India has said the proposed interim trade agreement with the United States will be finalized in light of changing circumstances. Addressing members of Industry Chamber, PhD Chambers of Commerce and Industry in New Delhi today, Commerce and Industry Minister Piyush Goyal said the framework announced in February is being reassessed amid changes in the US tariff landscape. He added that India is seeking more favorable tariff terms to ensure its goods remain competitive in the American market. Mr. Goyal said India is simultaneously pursuing trade agreements with several partners, including Israel, Chile, the Gulf Cooperation Council, and the Eurasian Economic Union. He said negotiations with Canada are progressing at a faster pace, while talks with the Southern African Customs Union are expected to begin shortly. Trade discussions with Mexico are also scheduled to commence next week. The minister further said the trade ministers of the UK and Canada will visit India next week. The National Investigation Agency, NIA, has registered a case to investigate last month's mid-air cockpit attack on Captain Smith Marcher aboard a Fly Dubai flight. The case has been registered under the relevant provisions of the Anti-Hijacking Act 2016 and the Unlawful Activities Prevention Act 1967. Captain Marcher, who hails from Gujarat, was stabbed and seriously injured by his co-pilot in the cockpit of Fly Dubai flight while traveling from Dubai to Tel Aviv on the 30th of last month. The flight was carrying 174 passengers, including 27 children. Several leaders across the world praised the bravery of Captain Marcher, who saved the lives of passengers despite being injured. Several protesters who attempted to reach the protest site at Jantar Mantar in New Delhi today were detained by Delhi police. Yesterday, Delhi police had denied permission for the protest call by CJP. Those who have been detained are gradually being released. In view of the protest called by the CJP against the Election Commission, heavy security arrangements are put in place across the national capital. Along with Delhi police officers and personnel, paramilitary personnel have been deployed to prevent any breach of law and order. Delhi police had denied permission for the demonstration, citing the prevailing law and order situation and prohibitory orders in New Delhi district. Special Commissioner of Police Law and Order Devesh Chandra Srivastava said that Delhi police is actively engaging with the public, urging them not to participate in any illegal protests. He added that it is ensuring that people do not take part in unauthorized protests, as doing so would be unlawful. He added that it is coordinating with all agencies, including the Central Armed Police Forces and police forces from neighboring states, to maintain law and order. Mr. Srivastava said that overall the situation is fully under control. The BJP today said that its victory in the recent by-polls has proved that democracy has crushed the attempts of those who want to spread anarchy in the country. Addressing a press conference in New Delhi today, BJP MP Ravi Shankar Prasad said that the BJP is not against peaceful protests, but the opposition parties are resorting to street protests to compensate for their electoral losses. He also accused the opposition parties of creating hardships to the people of Delhi for the last 3 to 4 days through their protests. He also accused the leader of opposition in Lok Sabha, Rahul Gandhi, of tarnishing the image of constitutional institutions.
2: The BJP

0: AP would like to particularly highlight stellar performance of the party in Bengal, in Assam, in Pondicherry. NDA has happened when the whole movement for anarchy is going on in Delhi and various parts of the country. हम protest के खिलाफ नहीं करते हैं, स्वाभाविक है कि लोकतंत्र में होना भी चाहिए, लेकिन आपने अपनी हार के कारण सड़क के protest को weaponize कर लिया है.
1: Defence Minister Rajnath Singh has emphasized the need to consider the aspirations, needs and changing circumstances of young people while formulating policies for them. Addressing the Narendra Mohan lecture in New Delhi today, Mr. Singh said the government is moving beyond the concept of policy for youth towards policy by youth and policy with youth in keeping with the changing needs of the times. He said that in a democracy, expressing dissent is a right, but spreading anarchy will not be accepted. The Defence Minister added that accountability of constitutional institutions is an integral part of democracy, but deliberately undermining their credibility cannot be accepted. The Delhi Metro Rail Corporation has informed that 45 metro stations which were closed from 9 p.m. yesterday due to security reasons will remain closed until 10 p.m. tonight. DMRC said that the situation will be reviewed further by the security agencies and necessary updates will be shared accordingly. A Delhi court today convicted former AAP councillor Tahir Hussain for abetment to rioting in a case related to 2020 Northeast Delhi riots in the Dayalpur area. Additional Sessions Judge Praveen Singh convicted Hussain under relevant sections of the IPC. The court listed the matter for hearing arguments on the quantum of sentence against Hussain on November 16th. In July, a Delhi court had convicted Hussain and four others in a case related to the killing of Intelligence Bureau officer Ankit Sharma during the 2020 Northeast Delhi riots. This is Akashwani giving you the news.
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1: Welcome back to the news at 9. Prime Minister Narendra Modi has completed 25 years in public service, a journey defined by the mantra of Jan Seva Se Desh Seva and a relentless commitment that continues. Guided by this vision for Seva and Sushasan, the government has been ceaselessly working towards achieving the goal of a Viksit Bharat by 2047. Through inclusive development and social empowerment, this dedication is transforming lives. Today, in our special series, we bring you an instance of how this vision has been translated into action through initiatives like the PM Janadhan Yojana.
3: Pradhan Mantri Jan Dhan Yojana has emerged as a cornerstone of India's financial inclusion journey since its launch in 2014 by Prime Minister Narendra Modi. With over 59 crore Jan Dhan accounts, the scheme has grown into the largest financial inclusion initiative in the world. The scheme has provided universal banking access for every household and has become the foundation for direct benefit transfers. It has helped save almost 3.5 lakh crore rupees by plugging leakages in welfare delivery. Addressing the centenary celebrations of Sri Ram College of Commerce in New Delhi last month, Prime Minister Narendra Modi had said that Jan Dhan Yojana has transformed India's banking landscape, and today almost every family in the country is connected to the banking system.
4: March 2014 tak desh ki 50% se zyada abadi ke paas bank account tak nahi the aur jo banking system se bahar the wo zyada tar gareeb the, mahilayein thi, migrant laborer the, students the. इसलिए हम जन धन स्कीम लेकर आए और बीते 12 वर्षों में जन धन योजना की वजह से करीब 60 करोड़ नए बैंक अकाउंट खुले. आज देश में लगभग हर परिवार बैंकिंग सिस्टम से जुड़ा हुआ है. यही भारत की फिनटेक क्रांति का आधार बना है.
3: Rebecca Matthew from Goa said that Jan Dhan account has made her life easier as she is receiving pension directly into the bank account.
5: Before Modi ji, time was very tough for us. Jan Dhan Yojana gave us very big hope. Zindagi thodi aasan ho gayi hai. No line, no envelope of commission. Har mahine bank se message aa jata hai pension ke liye. Main bhul jati hu, lekin pension aana nahi bhulta. Usme middleman kuch kha bhi nahi sakte. 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Modi ji, by heart I am telling you, God bless you.
3: As the world's largest financial inclusion initiative, the scheme is redefining access to banking for millions of underprivileged citizens. The Jan Dhan account holder can avail overdraft facility up to 10,000 rupees.

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1: The government is likely to announce a policy on stockpiling of critical minerals within a month, a move which is expected to ensure the supply of these resources to strategic sectors like defense, aerospace and energy, according to Secretary of Mines Keshav Chandra. He said the government is also working on 4 dedicated critical minerals processing parks across Gujarat, Maharashtra, Andhra Pradesh and Odisha to fast-track value addition for key battery materials. Ministry of Youth Affairs and Sports has said that under the ongoing 100-week Sankalp Abhiyan, initiatives like My Bharat and National Service Scheme mentored more than 1.06 lakh participants against substance abuse from across 200 designated institutions and adopted villages. Deputy Director Akashwani Raipur Vikalp Shukla passed away this afternoon following a severe heart attack. A dedicated officer of the Indian Information Service, Mr. Shukla was a pillar of public broadcasting in Chhattisgarh. He was renowned for his exceptional contribution in news operations and reporting. Throughout his career, he was a prominent face of

0: adopted villages. Deputy Director Akashwani Raipur Vikalp Shukla passed away this afternoon following a severe heart attack. A dedicated officer of the Indian Information Service, Mr. Shukla was a pillar of public broadcasting in Chhattisgarh. He was renowned for his exceptional contribution in news operations and reporting. Throughout his career, he was a prominent face of public broadcasting. The Akashwani family extends its profound condolences to his bereaved family. This is Akashwani. To the news at 9.
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0: Welcome back. Russian strikes killed at least 15 people and injured 16 others in Ukraine's Zaporizhia region. The head of the regional military administration, Mykhailo Semykin, alleged that Russian aerial bombs hit residential buildings in Zaporizhia. Russia and Ukraine are locked in a long-range aerial war, while their armies remain largely deadlocked on the front line more than 4.5 years since Moscow's military operation. The latest attacks came a day after U.S. President Donald Trump said he had struck a deal to obtain diesel from Russia, a stunning reversal of years of U.S. pressure on Moscow over its war with Ukraine and an attempt to address high fuel prices ahead of the U.S. midterm elections. India's Puthu Sonowal became the first Indian to assure himself of a medal at the World Bowls, champion of champions, after reaching the semi-finals in New South Wales, Australia. After winning 5 of his 6 matches in the opening round earlier in the week, Sonowal began the day with a 5-0 victory over Botswana's Edwin Nyoka Jr. in his final Section 1 match. The win helped him top the group and advance to the last 8 stage. There he defeated Singapore's Harriman Yuen to book a place in the semi-finals and guarantee himself a medal. The Reserve Bank of India has said that the banks will need to maintain 99% of required cash reserve ratio, CRR, daily starting from October 16th, up from 90% at present. The move follows a review of the current liquidity condition in the banking system. And now, before we end the bulletin, the headlines once again. External Affairs Minister Dr. S. Jaishankar calls for UN Security Council reforms and greater representation of India and Africa. National Investigation Agency registers case to investigate attack on Captain Smith Macher aboard Fly Dubai flight. Delhi police detain several persons attempting to reach protest site. BJP says its victory in bipoles reaffirms faith in democracy, accuses opposition of disrupting public life through protests. Russian strikes kill 15 people in Ukraine's Zaporizhia region, and Reserve Bank of India directs banks to maintain 99% of required cash reserve ratio daily from October 16th. And that's all in the news at 9. Good night.

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